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I thought it was a Helen or Marie or whatever giving me head.

is shaking underneath. 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The nights are filled with thunder. No one ever told me before. Changing path in life will make you feel so vulnerable.

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How I miss those sunny, sunny days when we were young and brave. A time without heartache and pain, we were one no wind could break. But looking back, what difference does it make? It was time change. Does my heart

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